0: this really all they had to worry about? Boys? Movies? Deciding which shirt goes with which skirt? It's bizarre.
1: Escoltes i cas.

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1: 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Swim made many men swim with the fishes, so what's one more? Just add it to the

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Tell them make room, my body's an entree. I can turn a mad hoe into a fan. Cameras flashing, lights on, fuck it up. Click, click, click, click, everywhere I go. 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

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T-shapes where you used to be. 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

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Hit me on the gram at 6, saying Jada Grace trying to diss. What? 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So what's one more? Just add it to the